0: It's hard to say that I'd rather stay awake when I'm asleep, because my dreams are bursting at the seams.
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And I touched your face, narcotic mindful lace, Mary Jane. And

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Don't be a drag, just be a queen. Whether you're broke or evergreen, you're black, white, beige, Chola descent. You're Lebanese, you're Orient. Whether life's disabilities left you outcast, bullied, or teased, rejoice and love yourself today, cause baby, you were born this way.